0: ¿Cómo estás? You're plugged in to the Latin Alternative. I'm your co-host, Josh Norick.
1: Oye, María, dame tu coquito, por Dios.

You're tuned in to the Latin Alternative.

I don't speak Lingala. I'm the son of an Angolan, and I only speak Portuguese and Kimbundu and Kikongo. Though he's speaking of Kinshasa, where they speak Lingala, he could easily be speaking of places in Angola, like Mbanza Kongo, where large numbers of Lingala speakers have come in from across the border recently. And check out how at one point in this tune, the rhythm switches from Angolan Kizomba to Congo Sukus to make its point.

Kansas City drummer Arnold Young and his Rough Tet. The album's called Fear is the Mind Killer. And the song comes from John Nichols, the bassist, a soul bassist from 1963 with Quinn Wallace at the trumpet and Jacob Schwartzberg at the saxophone. Since 2013, Jazz with David Bassi has been offered to radio stations across the country completely free of charge. 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It's easy to do.

9 exceptional soundscapes written by drummer Joaquin Ruckert. The album called With Best Intentions, recorded at Loft Glone in May of 2022 and out a year later. Joaquin at the drums with Doug Weiss, bass, Jos Roloffs, bass clarinet, Nils Woldrum, trombone, and Mark Turner playing the tenor saxophone. Before that, Lewis Hayes. Consider this. You can present your business's message to our loyal Jazz with David Bassi listeners. Enjoy the benefits of reaching a nationwide audience of high-minded individuals that share your love of the arts. 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

George.

Up next, pianist Orrin Evans from Behind the Red Door. That's the music of pianist Edward Simon, and Edward Simon with Mujer Romolino, Femenia, Songs of Latin American Women, and Margo Serrera with Wordless Vocals on Edward's composition. It's on Simon Music Productions and recorded at the San Francisco Conservatory of Music, Studio G, by the legendary recording engineer Jeff Cressman. Well, coming up next, here's a song that came from Stevie Wonder's catalog, They Won't Go When I...

0: We've got Zach Detmore, general contractor for the show, here to help us out. Zach, have you ever encountered this before?
1: Hey, Gray. I've certainly encountered a window problem before. Tell me, Gray, when you say they're out of plumb, does that mean the bottom is where it's supposed to be and the top is leaning towards the inside of the structure?
2: No, it's the outside of the structure. And you got to bear with me because I'm not sure exactly the terms that I'm going to use, but it's a mold window unit. So it's all okay. One.
1: Oh, mold. And it's got went straight for the fancy terms.
2: Oh, I looked this up. Don't worry. I used my computer to get there. And it's got some flat PVC casing on the outside. The top of it, of the whole unit, is what's bowing out from the structure.
1: Okay, so we have, what, two or three windows that are bowing out?
2: Yep, it's like nine, because it's a lot of windows in the house.
1: And it's happening on every single window?
2: Yep, not as much on the windows. There's two or three that are really bad. And on one of those bad ones, there's some water damage on the inside of the window now that we're noticing.
1: Is there a J channel under the vinyl before it transitions to the casing? And a J channel basically would look like a 3/4 inch piece of vinyl running horizontally that the casing would sit below.
2: Yes, it is. Yes, there is one of those.
1: You have that?
2: Yep.
1: Okay, so is the casing sticking out past the J channel enough that you could, look into the hole? Or is it just like slightly further out than the bottom is?
2: On the one worst window, you can look into the J channel, I think. And on the rest of them, it's not that bad.
1: We'll just assume that this is similar to a stick-built house, meaning that it has a new construction window. And a new construction window basically has a flange around it. We're assuming it's vinyl. So basically... Yep. There's this flange, and it's called a nailing flange a lot of times because you nail through it to hold it in place. And you basically, the hole for the window is smaller than the nailing flange, and you just push this unit in and nail around the perimeter, and that's what holds the window more or less in place. And we're assuming that flange and the whole unit has come away from the sheathing, and the vinyl is still fastened to the sheathing. So my hope is that this casing you're referring to covers the nailing flange such that you could remove the casing but leave the vinyl siding in place. Do it on one window that's in a discreet location, and if you never get around to fixing it, your wife doesn't have to look at it every day. And, take that whole thing off and then assess what's going on. If it looks relatively dry or wet in such a way that you could put a fan on it or let the sun hit it to dry it out and there's no structural damage, then you should be able to just push the window back in, assuming there's nothing holding it out, and refasten it maybe with screws instead of nails, and you're good to go. If it looks like you have water damage to the point where it wasn't able to dry and there's mold and there's deterioration and you could stick your finger in there and, remove wood, then you're going to have to remove the whole window and start dissecting this wall to figure out, can I just fix it by patching in, or do I have to replace structural members?
2: Okay, so how do I push the window back in? If we get to this point and I pull it out and think that I can replace things?
1: Just push it. It should just go for you once you've gotten the fasteners out of the way. Light pressure.
2: It's like an 8-foot-tall window. I don't know how to get up there.
1: You're going to have to get some tools, buddy. this is a proper project.
2: it sounds like it. I think I'm going to borrow my father-in-law's tractor and maybe use the bucket to push it up top.
1: No, you won't.
0: I was going to go for a ladder.
1: I think a ladder. You're overstating how much pressure this needs. When you get the obstructions out of the way and you drive a screw in at the top, that screw is capable of pulling in at 150, 300 pounds of force, which is way more than you should need.
2: Okay,
1: it should really be it should be about as hard as you slam a door. when you're very angry.
2: Okay.

all those tunes and lots more on the way. I'm Rena Durris, and this is World Cafe. A song from Ani DiFranco. In the meantime, this is Joyful Girl.

wonder if everything I do, I do instead of something I want to do more. The question fills my head, and I know there's no grand plan here. This is just the way it goes, and when everything else seems unclear, I guess at least